fighting. To time I'll be dead when I'm strong. A love I fall, it's a crime or a crawl. Oh, my lover.

di ciarla massa. 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You kill me quickly, I guess it's really business. Mama used to sit to the bread, never won the award. That's not what we look towards. Your money, greedy, Chocola, hola. Bande este, bianche, tempche, tom. Comparison. Comparison. Can't get close, bragging on boats. Whatever I gotta boast about, ghetto traps didn't trap me, I got out. Standing in government lines, standing in government lines. I take what's mine.

0: 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Sometimes you have to do something out of the ordinary. Sisters and brothers,
1: one.

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You're my desire. Honey, just a moment of your time will surely mean everything.

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Disregards any agenda under the stars. The stars are still too far.

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Every detail, the chronology, it falls into place as if preordained. The dream is always the same. Every detail, the chronology, it falls into place as if preordained.

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1: You hear this? Drums? Swinging drums? And now I want to hear some bass.

Everyone wants to visit the Parrot Jungle, where a colorful collection of tropical birds flies about free in surroundings identical to their natural habitat.

Well, here we're using a computer to actually generate the sounds that we hear. So instead of having vibrating strings or air columns like in conventional instruments, the computer generates the sounds that we want.

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And the next day after poll, he voted with heart and soul. But instead of voting once, he voted twice, uh-oh.

Was it a huntsman or a player that made you pay the cost, that now assumes relaxed positions and prostitutes your loss? Were you tortured by your own thirst in those pleasures that you seek, that made you Tom the Curious, that makes you James the Weak?

0: 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It's ruthless reality that still explodes in headlines.
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The women, party liquor, and gambling like to ruin my life, baby. 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

0: epidemic going around. Every man, woman, and child is catching it. It's spreading from town to town. It's called the Daptic, and they say you get it in your pants.
1: Oh, hell, Binky, that ain't no epidemic. 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